0: Ed Sheeran and you're listening to On Radio. Your choice, your music.
1: Can you pull the curtains? 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I think

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0: 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Cause they
1: 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Hi, my name is Os Frequencies.
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0: 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We're damn good, too. But you can't be any geek off the street. Gotta be handy with the steel, if you know what I mean. Earn your keep.
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